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1: I'm ready. Hope you're ready too. Gonna be a great night with lots of incredible songs to get our praise on to. I'm Victor Sosa. We're getting it started tonight with some Fred Hammond.

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1: Jamie Foxx is getting ready to do another special, and it includes more than just comedy. It's also not on Netflix, which is where his last special was. So, where can you catch it, and when is it going down? We got all the details after Edwin Hawkins and Anthony Brown in Group Therapy.

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1: 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This is the best gospel station on the planet. Yeah, Ed Long is here with you once again. Another edition of The Sanctuary. Thanks for being

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1: I really am excited that football is back. 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We'll talk about it in a minute. Right now, Canton Jones, Praise on Go. So let's go.

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1: Ed Long hanging out with you in the sanctuary. Not only is this a place with great music, but it's a great place to be because this is the day the Lord has made. We continue to rejoice and be glad in it. Here's Reverend Milton Brunson's time. He's a tried him and a know him. Let's give this a listen.

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1: All right, so the research has been done, and the study says that there is no such thing as comfort food. Do you agree? We'll talk about it in a minute. Right now, as promised, Jason Nelson's Made

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1: You know, as I was waiting for Monday Night Football to come on, I was watching a little bit of the Stellar Awards again, and I noticed that Darryl Walls was a Stellar Award winner. He was nominated for this song along with P.J. Morton for Song of the Year. This is Able.

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1: Ed Long here in the sanctuary playing the latest from Zacardi Cortez. You know, he used to sing with the family group. They call themselves the Cortez Singers out of Houston, Texas. Mm-hmm. He also sang with James Fortune, too. Here he is, Zacardi, with Working on Me.

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It's time to get up. 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That's why I'm here bringing you some great motivation.

0: That was the wonderful C.C. Winans, my sister C.C. Winans, with Believe For It. And before that, you heard from Pastor John P. Key with Church Medley. And now it's time for our flashback song of the day.
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0: And I'm going to take you back 46 years ago. That's right. Gospel doesn't have an expiration date.

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It's Lionel Richie and the Commodores with the song, Jesus is Love.

0: right, welcome back, everybody, to the new Donnie McClurkin Show, and I've got news for you. It's time for our praise break. DJ T-Storm is set up and ready to go. I don't know how he puts all of these songs together to bring about this masterpiece called Praise Break. This is going to be a landmark praise break. Hit it, DJ T-Storm.
1: My name is Shelly, and I'm calling from New York City.
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5: This is Michelle from Queens, New York. I'm over 70 and I'm Catholic, and that music got me grooving in the

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Good God Almighty, DJ T-Storm, every time you're hitting it out of the park. Thank God for our praise break. Now I've got to take a break again, but we'll be back with an inspirational message

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1: Hi, this is Donnie McClurkin, and I've got an inspirational message just for you. I want to remind you that you serve God, not just a God, the only God. And he's the God of the impossible. That's right. He is omnipotent. There is no limit to his power. He is infinite in all authority and power. God doesn't have power. He is power. And there's nothing that is impossible with him. Whether it's the healing of your body or the provision for your family, whether it's job opportunities, whether it's peace of mind, whether it's peace to your family, whether you need the stamina, the ingenuity to start your business, whatever it is, there's nothing too hard for God. Remember this in Jeremiah 32, 27. God himself says, "Behold, I am the Lord, the God of all flesh. Is there anything too hard for me?" Remember, he is the God of the impossible. Trust

That was Pastor Mike Jr., that Stella Award-winning phenomena. Pastor Mike Jr. with Impossible. This has been enjoyable. And I can't wait for tomorrow, because tomorrow's going to be even better. But until the next edition of the new Donnie McClurkin Show, know that I love you and walk in the favor of God.

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1: Corinne Hawthorne, won't he do it? Oh, yes, he will. You're inside the party. Your early morning praise party with me, your girl, Sherry Mackey, on a terrific Tuesday, a ladies' day. We got your birthday and anniversary shouts. We got entertainment news on the way. But in about 9 minutes, we're going to go to God in prayer. Right now, enjoy Richard Smallwood.

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0: Happy anniversary to everyone celebrating on this 15th day of September. My cousin Marcus Mackey, happy birthday from your dad, Reverend Eugene Mackey, and the entire family. Lissa Ward Graham, happy birthday, Jonathan Nicholson, Daryl Bryant, Amber Thomas, Ingrid Blackledge, Larry Lurie, Karen Hubbard, Claudia Washington, Jamisha Renee, Ken Sanders, Tiffany Hardiman, Wynette Carla, and Nico Colburn Watkins wants to wish one of the greatest beauticians ever, Tiffany Williams Moore, a happy birthday. 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
2: 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My name is Ernestine Williams, and I love to send a birthday shout out to my beautiful nieces, Kiki Kiara Bass, last week, Shaina Gladney, on today, and also on today, my awesome TLOD president, Dr. Cassandra Turner. I pray that you all have a wonderful, blessed celebration on today. I love you all so much.
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1: Yolanda Adams, victory on your early morning praise party with me, your girl, Sherry Mackey, on a ladies' day, a terrific Tuesday. Hey, ladies, we're going to test your biblical knowledge with a Bible challenge question of the day. I got that just over 8 minutes away right now. Evelyn, turn teenage, work it out.
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1: It's music from Hezekiah Walker and Friends. And yes, I'm going to hang on in here. I think I'm going to make it. Happy Tuesday to you and yours. I'm Tracy Bethay. Glad to be in your company. PJ Morton and Mercy is on the way. It's Norman Hutchins and God.

0: Hallelujah 104.3, Montgomery's number one for gospel. Oh, for God so loved the world that he gave his only begotten son. Now that's love. That's Kirk Franklin and God's Property. I'm Tracy Bethay. Here's Canton Jones and Praise on Go.
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1: It's music from Karen Clark Sheard, and we acknowledge your presence, O Lord. Got some Thai tribute on the way here, the Canton Spirituals. This is for you, Steve, in Monticello, Mississippi. Here's Fix It, Jesus.
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1: Oh, like never before, Lord, we need you now. That's music from Smokey Norville. Got some Fred Hammond on the way. It's Karen Clark Sheard and Balming Gilead.

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1: That's music from Vashawn Mitchell. What a classic, and nobody greater. I'm Tracy Bethay, glad to be in your company. Here's Kenny Lewis and God Did It.

0: Montgomery's number one for gospel, Hallelujah 104.3. That's music from Kenny Lewis, and yes, he did. My God did it. He showed up and he showed out. That's what he does. That is what our God does. He shows up and shows out. I'm Tracy Bethay. Glad to be in your company on this beautiful Tuesday. Listen, we've got some birthdays to celebrate on today, like Miss Ingrid Williams Blackenledge. Happy birthday to you. Robert Turner is celebrating on today along with Carla Wynette. Ken Sanders, happy birthday to you. Claude Washington is celebrating on today along with Shirley Clear Jones. Karen Hubert, happy birthday to you. As well as Tiffany Hardiman, also Alexa Walls. And maybe you've got a birthday or an anniversary on today. Listen, we just want to say blessings to you.
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2: 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Say it again. 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Now, come on, clap your hands and shout if you believe it tonight.

Hallelujah 104.3. Israel, a new breed. Yes, Lord, you are good all the time. And all the time, you, Lord, are good. I'm Tracy Bethay. Got Lisa Noel Smith and the Brown Singer standing by. Here's Beverly Crawford. It's about time for a miracle.

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1: That's music from 9-time Stella Award winners and 2-time Dove Award nominees. Come on here, Lisa Noel Smith and the Brown Singers. Yes, he does. God keeps his promises. He's a promise keeper. I'm Tracy Bethay. Happy Tuesday to you and yours. Listen, be sure to follow me on social media at Tracy Bethay. Let me spell that. TRACYBETHEA. Facebook on Instagram and Facebook and TikTok. But I'm working with that. But yeah, let's stay connected, all right? Okay, thank you. On the way, music from The Sounds of Blackness. Hold on, a change is coming. Got some Charles Jenkins on the way and the brand new single from Kirk Franklin and Karen Clark Sheard. Thank you for everything.
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0: Montgomery's number one for gospel, Hallelujah 104.3. It's Edwin Hawkins, and yes, he will. God will take good care of you. I'm Tracy Bethay, glad to be in your company. And here's the latest single, brand new from Kirk Franklin and Karen Clark Sheard, with Thank You for Everything.
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1: Where the Spirit of the Lord is, there is liberty. Kim Harford Johnson with you on a terrific Tuesday. Thanks so much for listening in. God bless you, you, and you. And listen all day long, September 15th, not just payday for somebody out there. It's been a special day on the national calendar all day long. And I'll tell you what it is later this hour. Right now, Dottie Peoples, the songbird of the South, for my good.

I've been hurt in the church. As I attempt to do God's work by people who call themselves

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1: No good thing will he withhold from them that walk uprightly. God's got a blessing with your name on it. Tailor-made just for you. Kim Harper Johnson with you. Terrific Tuesday. Thanks for listening in. And of course, get those Bibles ready. Got some spiritual food for your soul. Yeah, straight ahead. Little Bible study. Right now, Canton Jones, Praise on Go.

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1: Cast your cares upon the Lord, for he cares for you and me. 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Kim Harper Johnson, terrific Tuesday to you and yours. Thanks so much for listening in. And of course, if today is your birthday, September 15th, well, guess what? 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Like a good old slice of birthday cake. Sweet. 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Right.

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Hallelujah 104.3, Montgomery's number one for gospel. Trust in the Lord at all times. A-L-L. Kim Harper Johnson with you. Terrific Tuesday. It is September 15th. And if it's your birthday, you know it. I'm going to help you celebrate. Yeah, with a gift from me to you. Straight ahead to keep it here. Here's Jason Nelson made new.

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1: Take it back by force. Hallelujah. God didn't give us the spirit of fear, no, but of power, love, and a sound mind. Kim Hartford Johnson with you on a terrific Tuesday. Thanks so much for listening in. Got another great hit for you. It's a classic by Kirk Franklin, Melodies from Heaven.

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0: 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Jesus said, if I be lifted up, I'll draw all men unto me. Kim Harper Johnson, terrific Tuesday to you and yours.
1: Kim Harper Johnson.
0: Yes.
1: My name is Robert, calling from Flint, Michigan, sitting here cooking me some dinner and just enjoying the music. And it's always good to hear you on the radio. All right, hope all is well. God bless.
0: God bless, Robert. All right, that dinner. What you get? God bless you. Thanks so much for tuning in, and thanks so much for listening in, and thanks for talking back to us. We love our listeners, and we appreciate you so much. 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